0: That was a David Bowie song. 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
1: What is it?
0: Am I gonna do this by myself?
1: Yeah, you should do it by yourself. Do it by yourself.
0: Okay, well, I think I'll try it in a different key. I'll try it in the normal key.
1: Yeah.
0: If it sounds bad, these people are just gonna have to wait.

experimenting with new ideas and techniques, reconstructing, developing, modernizing.

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I woke last night to the sound of thunder. How far off, I sat and wondered. Started humming a song from 1962. And funny how the night moves, when you just don't seem to have as much to lose. 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

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You control me. Would you care if I die when I barely hold you? You control me. Would you care for the party I wanna throw you? You control me. Would you care for the nights that I wanna call you?

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1: It's a simple song with a simple message. Fuck the haters. 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Do what you want, wear what you want, and be who you want to be, and be proud about it. 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Fuck the haters.
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1: 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Hallo Deutschland, this is Joel from the band Hoka. And you're listening to our new single, Blackbird.

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1: Yeah.
0: Moving, doing it, you know.
1: Yeah.
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1: DJ Soundchecker.
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0: 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Don't worry about his. 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
2: Get on up.
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2: Get on up.
0: Like a sex machine.
2: Get on up.
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0: Get up.
2: Get on up.
0: Bobby. Can I take him to the bridge?
3: Go ahead.
0: Take him on to the bridge.
3: Take him to the bridge.
0: Moving
3: on to the bridge.
0: Can I count it off?
3: Go ahead.

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House music is a way of life, created by club DJs and music producers in Chicago in the early 1980s, characterized by repetitive 4/4 beats, rhythms provided by drum machines, offbeat hi-hat cymbals, and synthesized bass lines. House music is for everybody. 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
1: We know we've all been through kindergarten, people, so we know what a red light and a green light is. So when I say red light, stop.
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